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6: Henry Coleman Kroll was born in 1897 in Chicago. He grew up to serve in the Navy in World War I. Afterward, he went on to become vice chairman of the Quaker Oats Company, which was started by his father. Eventually, God called Mr. Kroll into his service at Moody Bible Institute, and there Henry worked as vice president and general manager in a career that spanned more than 40 years. Henry Kroll was a forward-looking visionary. He helped launch Moody Science Films, as well as Moody Aviation. Both represented cutting-edge technologies at the time. But we love Henry Kroll for still another reason. He was a huge influence and a driving factor in the launch and growth of a new thing called Moody Radio. Though he went home to be with the Lord in 1965, his impact is still being felt today. To the glory of God, Henry Coleman Kroll is a name you should know.
7: Your Moody Radio weather forecast. Clouds, showers, and a chance of thunderstorms, especially early. An overnight low will drop down into the upper 40s. Morning clouds, afternoon sunshine, low 60s Wednesday. Wednesday night, partly cloudy, and overnight low will drop down to near 40. Lots of sunshine on Thursday with a high near 65. Friday, we're back with another cloudy and showery day. In fact, we'll see a best chance of showers after lunchtime. A high into the upper 60s. Chance of showers low 70s on Saturday. I'm staff meteorologist Sally Russell for 89.3 Moody Radio.
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9: Every time you are prone to worry, that is a call from God that it's time to pray.
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9: He says, if you rejoice and if you pray, I will share with you my peace. I'll bring you calm in the midst of your chaos.
10: This is the Alternative Broadcast, featuring the timeless biblical teachings from the archives of Dr. Tony Evans. Even in good times, there never seems to be a shortage of things to be anxious about. In today's message, Dr. Evans points out that worry does nothing but eat us up from the inside. And God has a better plan for us when anxiety begins to take hold of our thoughts. Let's join him as he explains.
9: Paul says in Philippians chapter 4, verse 6, be anxious for nothing. Worry about nothing. And we all know that nothing from nothing leaves nothing. Whatever is worrying you, Paul says, is out of order. And he says, you are out of order for letting it happen. He says, be anxious for nothing, which means whatever is messing with you is not allowed to be made an exception by you. You cannot say, well, you don't know what I'm going through. You don't know how bad this is. You don't know how deep it is. You don't know how long it's gone. Paul says, be anxious for nothing. It is not a request. It is a command. The book of Philippians is a book about joy. He says in chapter 1, for example, verse 4, always offering prayer with joy in my every prayer for you all.

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4: Your Moody Radio weather forecast: clouds, showers, and a chance of thunderstorms, especially early. And overnight low will drop down into the upper 40s. Morning clouds, afternoon sunshine, low 60s Wednesday. Wednesday night, partly cloudy, and overnight low will drop down to near 40. Lots of sunshine on Thursday with a high near 65. Friday, we're back with another cloudy and showery day. In fact, we'll see a best chance of showers after lunchtime. A high into the upper 60s. Chance of showers low 70s on Saturday. I'm staff meteorologist Sally Russell for 89.3 Moody Radio.
5: This is Dodd from Moody Radio with the latest update in our gospel expansion project for West Michigan. 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The final piece is a green light from the FCC, letting us know we can increase to full power. 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
3: Your Moody Radio weather forecast. Clouds, showers, and a chance of thunderstorms, especially early. An overnight low will drop down into the upper 40s. Morning clouds, afternoon sunshine, low 60s Wednesday. Wednesday night, partly cloudy, an overnight low will drop down to near 40. Lots of sunshine on Thursday with a high near 65. Friday, we're back with another cloudy and showery day. In fact, we'll see a best chance of showers after lunchtime. A high into the upper 60s. Chance of showers low 70s on Saturday. I'm staff meteorologist Sally Russell for 89.3 Moody Radio.
4: This is Dodd from Moody Radio with the latest update in our gospel expansion project for West Michigan. Your new antenna is mounted, tuned, and almost ready to go. The final piece is a green light from the FCC, letting us know we can increase to full power. 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
5: 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Today's sermon by Tim Keller is titled, The Girl Nobody Wanted. In his teaching from the book of Genesis, we see that Leah's life is marked by disappointment and longing. Her father manipulates her, and her husband is in love with her sister. Yet her story mirrors our own search for meaning. Dr. Keller shows how the gospel rescues us from the weight of unmet expectations in this life and invites us to find our ultimate meaning in Christ's redeeming work on the cross.
6: She names Reuben Reuben because it's Reuben means I'm seen, and Simeon means I'm heard, and Levi means I'm attached. And every time a child comes along, she says, now maybe finally I'll be visible. Now maybe finally I'll be heard. Now maybe finally he'll cleave to me. See? And every time, surely now my husband will love me now. And it never happens. But in the last verse, this is what we read. In the very last verse, we read, and finally she conceived again, and when she gave birth to a son, she said, this time I will praise the Lord. So she named him Judah, and she stopped having children. And that's the gospel.
5: 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It's Tim Keller's book, Rediscovering Jonah. I'll tell you about how you can receive a copy later on in today's program. 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
6: We just finished a series in the Old Testament of sermons and messages on how from the Old Testament, how we can search for God, how we do spiritual searching. And we're about to start a series of messages out of the teaching of Jesus himself on how to do spiritual finding. And we're going to look at all the places where Jesus talks about finding. But I'm going to do something that I hardly ever do today. And what I'm going to do almost always, virtually always, maybe only twice in my life, I'm not going to preach on the text that's been announced. Because there's been a particular passage, a particular text that A, has just been doing a real number on my heart. It's a very, very, it's a fascinating place that clarifies what the gospel message is. Secondly, it doesn't fit, from what I can tell, into any series that I can conceive of in the indefinite future. And thirdly, it's appropriate because we just witnessed a wedding. I'm going to read you a passage out of the Old Testament, Genesis 29. And one of the things that we learn right away, we're struck with immediately, is that the Bible is the most unsentimental of all books when it comes to the subject of marriage and family. It is utterly realistic about this, that it is always hard and often devastating to not be married, and it is always hard and sometimes devastating to be married. And you know, in order to keep this biblical understanding, this biblical balance, it's very difficult because there's almost no support for it, institutionally, structurally. Outside this church, for example, or outside Christian circles in the secular world at large, there's a tremendous amount of fear and a tremendous amount of cynicism.

0: I'm Ruth Kramer with Mission Network News. A joint operation by Nigerian and United States forces over the weekend killed a top ISIS leader based in Nigeria. U.S. President Donald Trump described Abu Bilal al-Manuki as second in command of ISIS globally. Greg Kelly with Unknown Nation says other leaders in ISIS will fill the gap, but for now...
1: The encouraging thing about this that we haven't seen really in the last 15 years is a pretty robust involvement from the Nigerian government and military itself.
0: The Nigerian government's response to Islamic insurgents has often been criticized. According to Open Doors, more Christians were killed in Nigeria between October 2024 and September 2025 than in the rest of the world combined. Yet the need for gospel workers remains urgent. Pray that God raises up missionaries, resources, and mature Christian leaders to reach northern Nigeria's unreached people groups. And today's headlines spotlight Iran's role in a regional war. In spring of 2006, nuclear developments pitted the Islamic Republic against the West. Another ambitious experiment that year sought to reach Iran for Christ. Mohabbat TV began as the first 24/7 Christian satellite channel available to Iranians in Farsi. Heart for Iran's Edwin Abnu says,
2: "First, we thought it was going to be a lot of struggle. People are not going to be receptive. But we were shocked. Not too long after the launch, we saw a lot of calls and contacts started coming in. We processed about 700 contacts a day."
0: Iranians today are disillusioned and searching. 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I'm Ruth Kramer.
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6: Hi, my name is Elizabeth, a communications major at the Moody Bible Institute. The MBI verse of the week is found in Matthew 6, 20-21. But lay up for yourselves treasures in heaven, where neither moth nor rust destroys, and where thieves do not break in and steal. For where your treasure is, there your heart will be also. That's Matthew 6, 20-21, the Moody Bible Institute verse of the week.
7: Many of us are never really happy deep down inside. We think meeting someone or accomplishing something will change everything. Then it happens, but the empty feelings return. We keep searching for something, but nothing satisfies those vacant feelings. God made us for relationship with Him. If that relationship is broken, we will have those feelings of missing something. If you want to learn how to begin a relationship with Jesus Christ and grow closer to God, call or text us at 888-NEED-HIM.
6: Hi. My name is Elizabeth, a communications major at the Moody Bible Institute. The MBI verse of the week is found in Matthew 6, 20-21. But lay up for yourselves treasures in heaven, where neither moth nor rust destroys, and where thieves do not break in and steal. For where your treasure is, there your heart will be also. That's Matthew 6, 20-21, the Moody Bible Institute verse of the week.
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0: sunshine on Thursday with a high near 65. Friday, we're back with another cloudy and showery day. In fact, we'll see a best chance of showers after lunchtime. A high into the upper 60s. Chance of showers low 70s on Saturday. I'm staff meteorologist Sally Russell for 89.3 Moody Radio.
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0: This is Moody Radio. When was the last time you said thank you to God?
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0: 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You know, as Christians, we'd never want to do anything to dishonor our Savior. Yet the Bible says there's one thing that tramples underfoot the Son of God. 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
4: You can't always judge humility by what you see on the outside. Deuteronomy 8 says that God humbled his people in the desert. It's referring to the children of Israel who had just been rescued from brutal slavery in Egypt. So when I read that, it surprises me. Weren't these former slaves already humbled enough? But you see, God knew their hearts. He had important plans for this group of people. He had a redemptive plan that was far bigger than this generation, and for his plan to be fulfilled, they needed more humility. The scripture says, "Humble yourself, and God will pour grace on you." God wanted to pour out his grace on the Israelites. If you're walking through a desert, remember that God has a plan for you, just as he had one for Israel. He wants to pour out his grace on you, and he will, if you'll let him humble you. With Seeking Him, I'm Nancy DeMoss Wagmuth.
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0: That's Blanca and Ryan Ellis. I'm yours on Moody Radio. Hi, this is Bill Meyer with some food for thought from Pastor Rick Warren. He says, legalism trusts what you can do for God. Faith trusts what Jesus has already done.
1: 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Here's a Moody Radio name you should know.
2: Henry Coleman Kroll was born in 1897 in Chicago. He grew up to serve in the Navy in World War I. Afterward, he went on to become vice chairman of the Quaker Oats Company, which was started by his father. Eventually, God called Mr. Kroll into his service at Moody Bible Institute, and there Henry worked as vice president and general manager in a career that spanned more than 40 years. Henry Kroll was a forward-looking visionary. He helped launch Moody Science Films as well as Moody Aviation. Both represented cutting-edge technologies at the time. But we love Henry Kroll for still another reason. He was a huge influence and a driving factor in the launch and growth of a new thing called Moody Radio. Though he went home to be with the Lord in 1965, his impact is still being felt today. To the glory of God, Henry Coleman Kroll is a name you should know.
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0: That's Elevation Worship on Moody Radio. 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
1: When Paul introduced his letter to the Thessalonians, he thanked God for their work produced by faith, their labor motivated by love, and their endurance inspired by hope. This is an amazing introduction, which leads to a very significant question. How did these new believers become so mature, reflecting these Christ-like qualities, and in a relatively short period of time? Actually, Paul answered this question in his letter to these believers. It's a very intimate explanation. He and his missionary team ministered to these new believers like nursing mothers and caring fathers. He also explained what was foundational in this nurturing ministry. Listen to Paul's words.
2: This is why we constantly thank God, because when you received the word of God that you heard from us, you welcomed it, not as a human message, but as it truly is, the word of God, which also works effectively in you who believe.
1: You see, what happened in Thessalonica leads to a very important principle to live by. It's this: to help believers become mature, as spiritual leaders, we must continually teach them God's divine message in Scripture. Let's remember that it's God's Word that produces faith, hope, and love in our lives, but especially love.
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3: Your mid-video weather forecast: clouds, showers, and a chance of thunderstorms, especially early. An overnight low will drop down into the upper 40s. Morning clouds, afternoon sunshine, low 60s Wednesday. Wednesday night, partly cloudy, and overnight low will drop down to near 40. Lots of sunshine on Thursday with a high near 65. Friday, we're back with another cloudy and showery day. In fact, we'll see a best chance of showers after lunchtime. A high into the upper 60s. Chance of showers, low 70s on Saturday. I'm staff meteorologist Sally Russell for 89.3 Moody Radio.
4: This is Dodd from Moody Radio with the latest update in our gospel expansion project for West Michigan. Your new antenna is mounted, tuned, and almost ready to go. The final piece is a green light from the FCC, letting us know we can increase to full power. While this could take a few weeks, you'll soon be able to join us in telling friends and family about

0: Chris Tomlin on Moody Radio. Hi, it's Bill Meyer with a Christian artist update for you. The group Passion will be hitting the road along with singer Taya next month, and they want to know all your favorite coffee spots in each city they'll be visiting. You can go to their social media account to see where they'll be performing and to give your coffee shop recommendations.
1: What could Gen Z teach us about being an example in word? 1 Timothy 4:12 says, "Let no one despise your youth, but be an example to the believers in word, conduct, love, spirit, faith, and purity." You know, Gen Z has fully perfected the art of texting. And being a Generation X guy, I can't tell you the number of times I've gotten frustrated receiving text messages that had tons of grammatical errors and shorthand and LOLs and IDKs. But the Apostle Paul, he's talking about people letting their word be their bond. And what I detect in Gen Z is a desire for letting their yes be yes and their no be no. Let's all take an example from Gen Z and what they're speaking to us in allowing our word to be our bond. I'm Gil Michelle, pastor of That Church downtown in South Bend, Indiana, for OneCry.com.
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0: When Canadian geese land, they often circle around as they make their way to the ground. Watching geese circling downward reminds me of how ancient Israel spiraled down away from God. In the book of Judges, chapter 2, we read how the nation repeatedly disobeyed God. As a result, their enemy attacked them. When they cried out to God, God would raise up a warrior to deliver them. As long as that leader was alive, they followed the Lord. But when the leader died, they disobeyed the Lord again. Repeatedly, they went through this cycle of disobedience, judgment, repentance, and deliverance. But each cycle took them further and further away from God's righteous standards. That principle often repeats itself among people and nations today. When we reject and disobey God's moral laws, we suffer the consequences of our actions. Sometimes God graciously shows us mercy and withholds the full consequence of our failures. But God's mercy can cause us to think God has forgotten, and we repeat the same sins again and again. Eventually, God's patience runs out. Psalm 9:17 reads, "Wicked people will go down to the grave, and so will all those who ignore God." The way to break this cycle is to repent of sin, turn to Jesus Christ, and rely on Him to help us do what is right.
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2: Your mid-video weather forecast, clouds, showers, and a chance of thunderstorms, especially early. And overnight low will drop down into the upper 40s. Morning clouds, afternoon sunshine, low 60s Wednesday. Wednesday night, partly cloudy, and overnight low will drop down to near 40. Lots of sunshine on Thursday with a high near 65. Friday, we're back with another cloudy and showery day. In fact, we'll see a best chance of showers after lunchtime. A high into the upper 60s. Chance of showers low 70s on Saturday. I'm staff meteorologist Sally Russell for 89.3 Moody Radio.
3: 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This is WGNB, Zeeland, Holland, Muskegon, Grand Rapids, from the Word to Life.

0: That's Gateway Worship on Moody Radio. Hi, this is Bill Meyer. We have a cool book giveaway going on this week. It's the book that inspired the hit film I Can Only Imagine 2. We're giving away 10 copies of Even If, Trusting God Through the Fire, written by Bart Millard of Mercy Me and his wife Shannon. We even have one special signed edition, thanks to our friends at the Fair Trade Records Company. It's our way of putting this powerful story of faith into your hands. 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

0: What if your next bold move was to worship? On the latest episode of Bold Steps, Dr. Mark Jobe gives us a challenge that cuts right to the heart. In the Old Testament, King Jehoshaphat sent the worshipers out before the army, and the enemy fell apart. God is still calling people to praise him, not after the victory, but in the middle of the battle. 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
1: Hi, I'm Johnny Erickson Tata. Wouldn't you agree that children are very curious, especially when it comes to disabilities? One time while wheeling through a grocery store in my power wheelchair, a little boy pointed at me and said, "Hey lady, I like your motorcycle." The mother was so embarrassed and quickly apologized, but it made for a great opportunity for me to tell this child about my quadriplegia. It's why I encourage you to talk to the kids in your life about disabilities. Take them on a visit to a children's hospital or have them doodle with colored pencils in their mouths so they can learn how quadriplegics like me paint. Remember, Proverbs chapter 22 says, "Train up a child in the way he should go, and when he is old, he will not depart from it." And one more thing, we here at Johnny and Friends would love to pray for you in your troubles, so share with us your prayer need today at johnnyradio.org.
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1: Three brothers in a fire, willing to die for their faith. But you were with them in the fire, and they walked out the next day. And Daniel met a lion, because he chose to pray. But you shut the mouth of that lion, and he walked out the next day.

0: Using poison to cure poison? Boy, here's a story from the Old Testament book of Numbers. Check it out. Welcome. You're listening to Today in the Word, Moody Bible Institute's devotional anchored this month in the book of Numbers. And I'm John Gager. Well, the Israelites were once again complaining against God and Moses. Why have you brought us up out of Egypt to die in the wilderness? There is no bread, there is no water, and we detest this miserable food. Their ingratitude after God's faithful provision provoked divine judgment. The Bible says, then the Lord sent venomous snakes among them. They bit the people, and many Israelites died. Well, you can imagine terror gripped the camp. The Israelites quickly recognized their sin and begged Moses for help. We sinned. Pray that the Lord will take the snakes away from us. But God's solution was unexpected. Rather than removing the snakes, his remedy required faith. The Lord said to Moses, make a snake and put it up on a pole. Anyone who is bitten can look at it and live. Moses crafted a bronze serpent and raised it high. The cure was simple. When anyone was bitten by a snake and looked at that bronze snake, they lived. This bronze serpent was a powerful symbol of God's redemptive plan. The very thing that brought death, the serpent, became the instrument of salvation when looked upon in faith. Today in the Word, we hear Jesus reference this very moment in John 3, verses 14 and 15, as he declared, just as Moses lifted up the snake in the wilderness, so the Son of Man must be lifted up, that everyone who believes may have eternal life in him. Do you have this eternal life? You can, and a friend will pray with you now at 888-NEED-HIM. That's 888-NEED-HIM.
1: Your Moody Radio weather forecast, clouds, showers, and a chance of thunderstorms, especially early. An overnight low will drop down into the upper 40s. Morning clouds, afternoon sunshine, low 60s Wednesday. Wednesday night, partly cloudy, an overnight low will drop down to near 40. Lots of sunshine on Thursday with a high near 65. Friday, we're back with another cloudy and showery day. In fact, we'll see a best chance of showers after lunchtime. A high into the upper 60s. Chance of showers low 70s on Saturday. I'm staff meteorologist Sally Russell for 89.3 Moody Radio.
2: This is Dodd from Moody Radio with the latest update in our gospel expansion project for West Michigan. Your new antenna is mounted, tuned, and almost ready to go. The final piece is a green light from the FCC, letting us know we can increase to full power. 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

0: His Mercy Is More, from Matt Papa. And this is Haven Today. I'm David Wolin. Let me ask you this. When it comes to your faith in Christ, where is your confidence resting today? Are you focusing more on trying to get it right all the time and then often feeling like you're failing to measure up? If so, you're not alone. So many other Christians feel the same way, but not only that, Jesus is saying, don't do this alone. Come to me. Rest in me. And today, I want to invite you to first make a gift of ministry support to Haven, but then request the book we've been talking about today. It's called Assured. 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
3: Your Moody Radio weather forecast: clouds, showers, and a chance of thunderstorms, especially early. An overnight low will drop down into the upper 40s. Morning clouds, afternoon sunshine, low 60s Wednesday. Wednesday night, partly cloudy, an overnight low will drop down to near 40. Lots of sunshine on Thursday with a high near 65. Friday, we're back with another cloudy and showery day. In fact, we'll see a best chance of showers after lunchtime, a high into the upper 60s. Chance of showers, low 70s on Saturday. I'm staff meteorologist Sally Russell for 89.3 Moody Radio.
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7: Come as you are and experience God. 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
7: Cold spaghetti's great.
8: Okay. Okay.
9: I disagree.
10: No, I guess not.
9: No.
10: Okay.
9: No.
10: Well,
7: man, I'm going back to my bachelor days, I guess. I thought cold spaghetti was universally loved.
8: I've never been known for, like, high levels of coordination. That's just... And it feels like...
7: I've never been known for high levels of coordination.
6: Delivering the truth daily.
8: If it were possible to have every worldly gain available and you're forfeiting your soul, there's no amount of gain that would make it worth it.
9: Our own way never, ever works because it's apart from the life source, which is God.
11: For me, growing up, love was always conditional and can be taken from you. Christ's love can't. And he went to the cross with my mind and my heart that night.
6: Now from the Call of Hope Studios, this is Carl and Crew.
7: So my wife and I talk about radio.
8: That makes sense. I mean.
7: Like a lot.
9: It is your job.
8: I could see that. Yeah.
7: You know who starts the conversations?
8: Your wife.
7: Thank you very much.
8: Exactly.
7: Everyone could have guessed that one.
8: Yep. Yeah.
7: My bride is my silent coach.
8: Silent.
7: Aww. To you.
8: Okay. I was like, so what does she do? Like Morse code or hand gestures?
7: Oh, she does hand gestures. But she's always got ideas. And one of the insights that she had, and we're going to tackle it this week for sure, is that some of our time redemption issues revolve around medicating pain.

0: Good afternoon. It's John Hemmer. Still can't believe that Memorial Day weekend is a couple days away. And when summer rolls around, the whole family dynamic, the whole family schedule, it kind of changes, right? You know what I'm saying? So how do we get the most out of our family time, especially in the summer? How do we do that? That's the topic today on Carl and Crew. If you missed it, get that showcast right now by going to carlandcrew.org.
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0: Good afternoon. It's John Hemmer. We turn 100 this year. 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
1: 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For years, Pastor Timothée of Burkina Faso walked or bicycled across rough roads to serve and preach to West African villages. He'd return home exhausted but never discouraged, as he knew God would provide. God did provide when international needs gave him a motorcycle and helmet. Now he's able to visit 3 to 4 villages a day, sharing the gospel and serving with renewed strength. You can be part of transforming lives at internationalneeds.us. That's internationalneeds.us.
2: 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Here's a little of their song, Hard Right.

0: and Savior are then taken up in the air. We've got this circular planet. How is that going to look? I mean, if we're all, I mean, just think of the globe, right? And all of these people ascending at the same time, number one. Number two, how is everybody going to see this unbelievable event at the same time? I know I have a little Mickey Mouse mind, and God in his sovereignty says, you'll know what you know when you need to know it, because he's a loving father. But it does give me the opportunity to just let my sanctified imagination run wild and think, how in the world is the whole world going to see this?
1: Yeah, absolutely. And I think the Lord is going to bend time and space to make sure that every believer hears that trumpet sound, hears that call, and goes up at the same moment. So somehow, some way, he's going to do it. You know, we tend to forget, we kind of lock everything into our space-time continuum, but God is unfathomable. He's holy. He is totally beyond and transcendent compared to anything we can imagine or think. So it's one of those things where we need to have a childlike faith and just accept that somehow, some way, he's going to do it, and it's going to be an amazing sight for us to behold.
0: Wow. Well, that's magnificent for us to be thinking about that. And would you talk about the manifestation of his glory? Does the scriptures tell us anything? Do the scriptures tell us anything about when that rapture happens? I mean, we often talk about, oh, I can't wait to see how the New York Times spins that one, right? All of these people just disappear. Or what the Chicago Tribune's going to say for their headline when all these people are suddenly, and it won't be just a handful. It's going to be billions of people across the globe. They're going to disappear. What will there be people who immediately come to faith because they will recognize that's what my grandmother used to tell me? I guess it's real. I guess I better respond. I mean, does scripture give us an indication that that might be a seed of revival?
1: I believe so. I think when you read, especially Revelation chapter 6, we find that there's a huge revival in the early throes of the future tribulation period. And I think in large part, that's going to be because people finally realize that their crazy aunt, uncle, mom, or whoever who told them about the rapture was actually right.
0: Yeah. Wow. Veronica, we had a little computer glitch. We lost your call as a result of that. If you're hearing me, please call back. We'd love to take your question. 877-548-3675. Todd Hepson is with us. We are talking about all things end times. And what I love about this kind of a format is really it's anything goes. Any question you've got about any part of the end times, Todd knows this stuff inside out and upside down, and he makes it sound so easy. But far more importantly, he reminds us how fascinating this topic is. Back with Todd after this.
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0: 877-548-3675. We are visiting with Todd Hampson, who does such a wonderful job teaching us all about end times. He is the man behind the Nonprofits Guide book series dealing with eschatology. Absolutely fabulous. And co-host, along with Dr. Jeff Kinley, about the Prophecy Pros podcast. Absolutely fabulous resources. So if you're interested in this, you've just struck a gold vein right here. Veronica, I'm so happy you called back. I'm glad you heard my request that you called back. I'd love your question, please.
9: Yes. My question is this. Can the guest explain the rapture and the tribulation? I think he might have just been speaking to the rapture, but I missed it. But I need some understanding. What are they?
0: Todd.
1: Absolutely. Yeah, absolutely. So the rapture is the next thing on the prophetic calendar, so to speak, and that could happen at any moment. And that actually kind of starts the whole process. After the rapture, an evil person called the Antichrist is going to come on the scene and confirm a covenant or an agreement between Israel and many other nations for a specific 7-year period. And that's the actual 7-year tribulation period. So following the rapture will be a short gap period and then a 7-year tribulation period where, and we read about that, the details of that in Revelation 6 through 19. There's at least 21 judgments and a bunch of other stuff that goes on during that time. But it's God's active wrath on earth to punish evil, but also to offer grace and to win back the Jewish people. They'll finally see, there's a major focus on the Jewish people for them to see that Jesus was indeed their Messiah. And we learn from several verses that at the end of that time frame, the end of that 7 years, a remnant of Jewish people will all turn to the Lord and finally realize that Jesus was their Messiah. So it's a rapture, then the tribulation period, then there's a literal 1,000-year kingdom, and then followed by eternity. And all of that's laid out in the last few chapters of the book of Revelation.
0: And speaking of books, the book of Revelation is your definitive source. But let me just tell you, Veronica, if you're interested, I've got a link on my information page to Todd's website because he's got a whole series of books on this. So you could just read one at a time and really walk through this whole experience of eschatology as written and illustrated by Todd in his books, the Nonprofits Guide series. So thank you so much. And I'm thrilled you called back. 877-548-3675. Rosemary, thanks for being here. Your question, please.
10: Yes, thank you. With unbelievers, how do we introduce the rapture, the end times, and the tribulation period into a gospel presentation that we have been presenting to some people, the same people, for decades, just in kind of an attempt to awaken them to what's to come?
1: Mm-hmm. That's a great question, and I think it requires some sensitivity and a real missionary mindset. Like, you got to know your audience. You got to know where you can connect with them, where to start. So for some people, I say, do not start with eschatology. You might run them off. Start with the need for a savior. Start with their sin struggle, or if there's a conversation around the instability in the world, sometimes that does open up a discussion about the fact that, well, hey, God told us all this was going to happen, and he tells us how it's going to end. And by the way, you need to know Jesus. But I do think it's very fascinating that the very things that many churches shy away from actually do lead people to Christ. We're seeing that with a lot of student ministry initiatives that we're doing, is that we present the terrible judgments of the tribulation, and that encourages many students to give their life to Christ because they realize, oh, if I'm saved, I get to miss all that, which is an added bonus. But it is, as Janet said, you know, we have to teach the full counsel of God. We've got to present.